0: too.
1: And that was song number 6 this week, up 2 spots from last week. That was Josh Ross, Scared of Getting Sober. We are getting ever so close to finding out who's holding the number 1 spot this week. I will say this, though. We do have a new number 1, but you'll need to stay with me to find out who is taking over that position.
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0: That was song number three from Tucker Wetmore, Brunette. 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Who do you think it'll be? 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
0: Okay, this is it. We have reached the final two spots. Okay, but before we find out who was number one this week, how about we actually go back a full year to find out who was last year's leader at this time? 1 year ago, this was the song that was sitting at the top of the charts. And you'll never guess who it was.
3: Top of the charts 1 year ago, here's last year's leader.
0: Ella Langley wrote Weren't for the Wind on a drive through Wyoming. Ella was watching a horse running alongside the road, and she could just feel that wide open, restless feeling you only get when you're out west. The song is kind of a warning to any future partner Ella may have in life. She's a rolling stone, and she goes anywhere the wind goes, and the wind is always going to win. It hit number one here in Canada, number one in the UK, and cracked the top 20 on the all-genre Billboard Hot 100. Then 1 year later, she walked off the stage at the ACM Awards this past weekend, cradling seven trophies in her arms. It hasn't been a bad 12 months for the Alabama native. Here with last year's leader, this is Ella Langley and Weren't for the Wind.
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London, Paris, paradise. But ain't got much memory of the scenes, come to think I missed them all. And damn, babe,

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1: 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And then you just sing along.
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Golden Child. That's Megan Patrick. 10 minutes after 6 o'clock, Monday morning. Happy Monday to you. Corey Labuchan getting you up bright and early on a lovely, lovely day. Yeah, the bad news is we're going to see 26 degrees today. And the reason that's bad news is because it's Monday and most of us have to go back to work. So here we are on a gorgeous Monday at work. But we'll talk about that as we continue on through. Why don't you, I don't know, get 7 more minutes, should I? Hit the old snooze bar. I'll wake you up on the other side of the Wilkinsons. Here's Cody Johnson.

0: 26 cents. That's Wilkinson's. 17 minutes after 6 o'clock. Happy Monday. Yay! Are you excited? It's Monday? I know you're probably not. You know what the bad news is? It's going to be 26 degrees today, and we have to be at work. But you know what? It's going to rain tomorrow, so there's that. And then the weekend, when we have them off, it's going to be some rain. Anyways, we'll tell you more about that as the week continues. But for now, we've got all sorts of fun stuff rolling our way this week, including the Grand Prairie Stompede kicking off the World Professional Chuck Wagon Association Chuck Wagon Races here on 96.5 The Ranch. That'll start this Wednesday, I believe. Maybe Thursday. I'll check the schedule. But either way, it's going to be right here on The Ranch. It's going to be awesome. You're not going to want to miss a single moment of the action through the entire 2026 WPCA Chuck Wagon season. And, of course, we've got all sorts of other stuff happening this week here on The Ranch as well, with a remote out there at the Canadian Tire. Corey Noel will be on location for that. We'll tell you more about that as we continue on through the morning and more. So get up, grab your coffee, get ready for your Monday here on The Ranch.
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0: Down to the honky tonk. That's Jake Owen. Good morning. How are you? How's your day been going so far? I know you're just pulling your head out of the pillow and wondering what happened to the weekend. Where did it go? I just had it here. Just here a minute ago. I swear I just put it down. But no, it's Monday morning and the weekend is in fact over. So here we are. Anyways, we do have some fun stuff happening today. Gather at the Garden is an all-ages event in Carstairs at the Carstairs Nature Space. It's a free drop-in program beginning today at 3:45 until 5 o'clock. 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That's today from 3:45 to 5 o'clock in Carstairs at the Carstairs Nature Space. Gather at the Garden. You can also find out more information about Gather at the Garden and all the other community events happening in our area by hopping onto mymountainviewnow.com and checking out our community events calendar.
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1: Olds weather.
0: This afternoon, we'll see a mix of sun and cloud, a high of 26 degrees. We'll see a mainly cloudy sky overnight tonight and a low of 9. Tomorrow, 60% chance of showers, a high of 24, 11 and clear tomorrow night. Mix of sun and cloud for Wednesday, a high of 23, 60% chance of showers Thursday, a high of 20, and Friday, sunny skies, 26 degrees. In the area right now, it is partly cloudy and 8 degrees.
1: 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I'm in-

0: Thompson Square, are you going to kiss me or not? 11 minutes now to 7 o'clock. How are you doing? How's Monday going? We've got your Lamley's Western Wear New Music Monday coming up in just a little while. That'll happen around 7:15 this morning, as it normally does here on 96.5 The Ranch. We also have a look at your weather forecast and your news and sports coming up at 7 o'clock.
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Blake Shelton. That's the country or die trying. How you doing? 7 minutes now after 7 o'clock on this Monday morning. And you know what that means. That means we are just minutes away from Lally's Western Wear's new Music Monday spotlight for this Monday. We'll get to that after Parker McCollum. Right now, here's Morgan Griffith.

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1: This week's Lamley's Westernware New Music Monday spotlight is on the up-and-coming Canadian country music band Rosewood Avenue. The duo met as teenagers in Iroquois Falls, Ontario. Dave Suave lived on a quiet street in a small Ontario town until one day the Charlebois family moved in down the street. The new family had a girl named Sabrina around Dave's age. Neither showed much interest at first, but soon realized that they had a shared interest in music. So, as was the way of the world in the early 2000s, they began to chat on MSN Messenger. Their relationship developed until they decided to take the big leap and play music together. Although their musical influences are a little different than the others, Sabrina and Dave found they made a great duo. And over time, their relationship developed beyond music. They continued to make leaps in every aspect of their lives. On the musical front, they made the trip to Nashville to write and record their first three singles while making inroads in the industry. They also got married. Today, they are currently married, signed to Front Porch Music, and making big waves in the Canadian country music scene. Not only that, but Rosewood Avenue and their latest single, Leavin' Town, are our feature on this week's Lamley's Westernware New Music Monday.

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0: Betty from Carter Faith. 21 minutes now to 8 o'clock, which means your Westview Co-op Birthday Club is just around the corner. 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The telephone line will be open after a classic from John Anderson for the Westview Co-op Birthday Club.
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0: This afternoon, we'll see a mix of sun and cloud, a high of 26 degrees. We'll see a mainly cloudy sky overnight tonight and a low of 9. Tomorrow, 60% chance of showers, a high of 24, 11 and clear tomorrow night. Mix of sun and cloud for Wednesday, a high of 23, 60% chance of showers Thursday, a high of 20, and Friday, sunny skies, 26 degrees. In the area right now, it is partly cloudy and 8 degrees.

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1: 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The Cam Clark Ford text line is open. The telephone line is also open, taking your birthday and anniversary greetings here on this lovely Monday, the 25th day of May, 403-556-2206. If you are celebrating a birthday today, we might be getting you a birthday cake from Westview Co-op. Yes, one lucky person enjoys a birthday cake every day here on 96.5 The Ranch and the Westview Co-op Birthday Club. All you have to do is get your name into it. And we'll make that draw in just a little while. If you're celebrating a birthday today, why, you're celebrating alongside Mike Myers. He turned 62 years old and still groovy, baby. Cillian Murphy is 49 years old today. Also, Ian McCullen is 86 years old today. Gandalf, of course, you remember him? Sure you do. Frank Oz, he's 81 years old today. If you don't know who that is, well, my goodness, where have you been? He's the Muppeteer who handles... Grover and Miss Piggy and Bert, and they're all great. Frank Oz turning 81 years old today. Also enjoying a birthday today. We've got, Jamie Kennedy turns 55 years old. Ann Robinson is 96 years old today as well. Let's see who else is enjoying their birthday on our Cam Clark Ford text line this morning, 403-556-2206. Our Cam Clark Ford text line has happy birthday to Abby Irving from Sid and Shirley. Happy birthday, Abby. Also, happy birthday to Don Braun from yesterday from Ralph and Misty. Happy birthday to Stephen Goal. Love his family. Happy sixth birthday to Bronson. Love Mom, Dad, Austin, and Jesse. And happy sixth birthday to Bronson. 403-556-2206. Good morning, birthday club.
2: Good morning. I'd like to wish happy birthdays to Murray McIntyre, Brian Dibble, and Katie Joe Monroe, and also a happy anniversary to Bill and Donna Gunderson, and the greetings are coming from Judy.
1: Thanks, Judy. You have a great day.
2: Thank you. You as well.
1: All right. Good morning, birthday club.
3: Good morning. Hi. We would like to wish Roxanne Anderson of Didsbury a very happy birthday. That comes from Mom and the family.
1: All right. Happy birthday, Roxanne. Thank you very much.
3: Thank you.
1: Good morning, birthday club.
4: Hello. I would like to congratulate my birthday.
1: Okay.
4: Do you want my name or how does this work?
1: Just tell us who you're celebrating your birthday with and tell us your name, and that's that.
4: I'm celebrating my birthday with Nash Doberman, and I am Knox Sweet.
1: All right. Happy birthday. Thank you very much. You have a great day.
4: Thank you.
1: Good morning, birthday club.
5: Morning. Happy birthday to John Danbitas, and that's coming from Bernie.
1: Happy birthday, John. Thank you very much. Good morning, birthday club.
6: Hello.
1: David, what's going on?
6: Yes.
1: Good. How was your weekend?
6: I mean, it was just
1: awesome. So who are we going to celebrate today?
6: Warming Lake.
1: All right. Well, that's awesome. Thank you very much.
6: He is 41.
1: 41? My goodness. Well, happy birthday to him. Have a great day, David.
6: You too, buddy.
1: All right, take her easy.
6: You too.
1: Good morning, birthday club.
7: Good morning. I would like to wish Don Braun a happy birthday for yesterday, too. And this comes from Dorothy.
1: All right, happy late birthday to Don. Thank you very much.
7: Thank you.
1: 403-556-2206. Our Cam Clark Ford text line has happy birthday to Barkley Carrier, I believe it is, for yesterday. To Cheryl Murphy for today from Jen. Happy birthday to both. Also, happy birthday to Austin Beck from Randy and Marlene. And happy birthday, Liz, from Paul and Dory. No. Good morning, birthday club.
8: Good morning.
1: Hi.
8: We would like to wish our brother-in-law, Gilbert Nielsen, a happy 92nd birthday today. And that wish is coming from John and Judy.
1: All right. Happy 92nd. Thank you very much. You have a great day.
8: Yeah.
1: There you go. 403-556-2206. As we put a last call on the birthday club this morning, so we get everybody's names into the old hat. 403-556-2206. Last call going once. Good morning, birthday club.
9: Good morning. We'd like to wish a happy belated birthday to Don Braun. And that's from Brian and Irene.
1: All right. Happy belated. Thank you very much.
9: Thank you.
1: And a last minute one here from our text line. Happy birthday to our granddaughter, Brooklyn Brisky, who turned 18 yesterday, coming from Papa and Grandma. So happy 18th birthday to Brooklyn. Good. Whoops. 403-556-2206. Good morning, birthday club.
10: We'd like to wish Gilbert Nielsen a very happy birthday. These wishes are coming from Arnold and Barbara.
1: Awesome. Thank you very much. Happy birthday.
10: Thank you.
1: And one last our birthday wish here from our Camp Clark Ford text line. Wish you happy birthday from Mom, Dad, Rayetta Messina Critters. Love you. Happy birthday to Sloan McConnell. So there you go. Happy birthday, Sloan McConnell. All right, we got everybody's name into the old magic hat this morning, and there are a lot of names this morning. My goodness, it's overflowing almost. Let's see who we're going to see enjoying that birthday cake from Westview Co-op. We've got Roxanne Anderson. Happy birthday, Roxanne Anderson. You or a loved one can head on over to the Westview Co-op in Olds on Highway 27. Speak to the bakery counter and pick up your cake for your birthday. 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Happy birthday, happy anniversary to everybody celebrating today from 96.5 The Ranch. That's been another edition of the Westview Co-op Birthday Club.
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19: 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Lots of pairs coming. 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

Love, hate, love. That's Owen Reeling. Good morning. How are you? 9 minutes now after 8 o'clock. We've got a huge contest going on right now at our website, mymountainviewnow.com. Your chance to see Country Thunder at the end of June. I'll tell you more about it in just a bit. But right now, here's Tim McGraw.

0: chasing tornadoes. That's Mackenzie Porter. Good morning. 15 minutes after 8 o'clock on this lovely Monday. And we've got the Country Thunder coming up on the 26th to the 28th of June here in Calgary. A huge lineup this year. My goodness. They've got Kane Brown, Lainey Wilson, Mark Chestnut, Tony Stevens, and a whole bunch more. You don't want to miss the fun of Country Thunder this 26th and 28th of June. That's pretty quick here. That's about a month away. 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Then click the Country Thunder contest. 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It's going to be a great time. Country Thunder coming up June 26th to the 28th in Calgary. 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

0: Nate Haler, thought about you. Good morning. 20 minutes now to 9 o'clock. How's your Monday morning been going so far? Hope it's been going well. 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
0: This afternoon we'll see a mix of sun and cloud, a high of 26 degrees. We'll see a mainly cloudy sky overnight tonight and a low of 9. Tomorrow, 60% chance of showers, a high of 24, 11 and clear tomorrow night. Mix of sun and cloud for Wednesday, a high of 23, 60% chance of showers Thursday, a high of 20, and Friday, sunny skies, 26 degrees. In the area right now, it is partly cloudy and 8 degrees.
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1: I'm Justin Goulet with your information update. This is the big week for Greenwood Neighborhood Place and its 2026 May campaign. The campaign will culminate with the fundraising auction on Saturday at 7 p.m. at the Sundry Legion. According to Board Chair Kim Free, GNP supports all ages and sundry in many different ways.
2: Everything from tax prep help to seniors looking for more funds because funds are tight to, you know, kids camps, our huge Sundry Santas with the Christmas hampers. There's just so many things that the organization takes part in and supports our community.
1: She says GNP uses the May campaign to spread awareness about all the wonderful things they do in the community and also to raise some donations so that they aren't asking people throughout the year. They try to focus all or most of it in the month of May. Alberta RCMP is handing out some tips to help pump the brakes on auto theft. Mounties are looking to prevent theft of and from vehicles during the month of May. Police encourage motorists to get in the habit of never leaving their vehicles unattended with the keys in it and to always lock their vehicles, even if they are just stepping away for a moment. Half-ton trucks were the most stolen type of vehicle last year, and in total, more than 7,200 motor vehicles were stolen in Alberta RCMP jurisdictions. There are over 5,100 reports of theft from vehicles in 2025. The town of Didsbury's community garage sale is coming up this Saturday. There is still time to register and pay the $10 to add your garage sale to the town-wide map. Stop by the Didsbury Memorial Complex to do that by noon this Wednesday. The maps will be available by Friday so shoppers can plan out their path to find some treasures as part of Didsbury's garage sale weekend. And if you have a green thumb and want to get outside and help out in the community, you can do so today in Carstairs. Carstairs Recreation and FCSS are teaming up for a free drop-in program for all ages called Gather at the Garden. Stop on by the Carstairs Nature Space from 3:45 this afternoon until 5 to learn how to get a garden started, to decorate some rocks for the garden, and more. For these stories and others, you can visit our website at MyMountainViewNow.com.
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4: In sports, Pro Rodeo returned to Red Deer over the weekend, and fans headed to Westerner Park to catch all the action. Inside the Marchant Crane Centrium, the winners included Jet Wheeler from Sylvan Lake in bull riding. There was a rare four-way tie for top spot in bareback, so Clint Lay from Cadogan, Danton Birch from Consort, Owen Larson from Manitoba, and Jacob Lee from Texas split the first through fourth place prize money. All four of them posted 86-point rides. Later this week, Leduc, Handhills, and Grand Prairie will host Pro Rodeo Canada events. The NHL's Eastern Conference Final shifts to Montreal for Game 3 tonight. The Canadiens and the Hurricanes are tied at 1-1 following the first two games in Carolina, and the Golden Knights have taken a 3-0 stranglehold on Colorado in the best-of-seven West final after a 5-3 triumph in Vegas on Sunday. And in the majors, the Toronto Blue Jays' four-game winning streak was snapped as they lost 4-1 yesterday at Rogers Centre to Pittsburgh. That's your sports update.
0: Olds weather.
5: This afternoon, we'll see a mix of sun and cloud, a high of 26 degrees. We'll see a mainly cloudy sky overnight tonight and a low of 9. Tomorrow, 60% chance of showers, a high of 24, 11 and clear tomorrow night. Mix of sun and cloud for Wednesday, a high of 23, 60% chance of showers Thursday, a high of 20, and Friday, sunny skies, 26 degrees. In the area right now, it is partly cloudy and 8 degrees.
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5: 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Good morning. How are you? We do hope your day's been going well so far. You got some stuff you want to get rid of. Maybe you're looking for some stuff. Maybe you got something going on the weekend, like a garage sale or something like that. Who knows? Whatever it is. We'd love to hear it. 403-556-2206. The telephone line is open. The Cam Clark Ford text line open as well. 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Well, Yes, the telephone line, Cam Clark Ford text line, and the website are the three time ways you can get your things into the Century 21 Bravo Realty Trading Post. 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

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The Cam Clark Ford text line has a medium-sized Dakota fire-resistant rain pants and jacket meant for oil and gas industry and firefighting. They've never been worn. They paid $450 for them, and they're asking for $200 for both. That's out near Bearbury at 403-612-4320. 403-612-4320. We've got cinder blocks for sale. 403-340-6728. 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Cinder blocks for sale. Good time of year to have some cinder blocks because you just never know what summer brings you. We've got 70 sheets of siding, 10 gray at $2,800 for also for sale. A horse collar with mirrors and decorations at $150. And they're looking for a tow-behind 18-foot trailer, free or cheap. 587-222-3193. 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Let's see what else from our Cam Clark Ford text line this morning. We've got wanted 19-foot or larger single or double-axle camper trailer, no fifth wheel. Trailers. I will take scrap trailer for the frame. Free or cheap. Also for sale is a 1976 Ford F-150 camper van, 351 two-barrel carburetor motor. It's got only 19,000 miles on it. It's a 1976. The camper has two stainless steel muffler and tailpipe, also three solar panels, three batteries. The fridge, there's a stove, large bed, storage. It needs a windshield, and it was in storage for the last 25 years. They can send you pictures. They're looking for $6,000. 587-574-7420. 587-574-7420. 403-556-2206 from our Cam Clark Ford text line. Fresh free-range eggs for $5 a dozen. 403-586-2238. That's in the Hainstock area, northwest of Olds. 403-586-2238. Men's size large black leather 3/4 length jacket for $200 at 587-877-6422. That's 587-877-6422. 403-556-2206. Our telephone line is open. Our Cam Clark Ford text line is buzzing right now. Literally, you can feel electricity pouring off of it. It says someone is downsizing their raspberry patch. So free raspberry canes. You can dig them out. 403-507-1362. That's 403-507-1362 for raspberries. Free raspberries. 403-556-2206. Someone's looking for a couple or so goats to put on an acreage and eat the vegetation out near Caroline. 403-519-4359. 403-519-4359. I seem to think we had goats on the trading post last week sometime. Who knows? But the good news is you can always hop onto our website, mymountviewnow.com, click the trading post tab, and find the items that you may have missed, or you can go back through the last couple of days, with last week, the entire week, right there at mymountainviewnow.com. And like I said, I think there was some goats in there. Right now we've got on our Cam Clark Ford text line, it's the right time for your pet and breeder rabbits.

0: 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Text 403-612-4320. That's out near Bearbury. 403-612-4320 for everything rabbits, apparently. What else do we have here this morning on our website trend submissions? An 06 Suzuki DRZ 400 seized engine. Rest of the bike is good. Some aftermarket parts. Like to sell as a whole, but would consider parts individually. Open to offers. 403-586-1272. That's 403-586-1272. It is a 2006 Suzuki DRZ 400 with a seized engine. So maybe you can even figure out how to fix the engine. Who knows? You might have a decent bike there for yourself. 403-556-2206. Our telephone line is open. Our Cam Clark Ford text line is the same number at 403-556-2206. And our website submissions are being taken all the time at mymountainviewnow.com under the Trading Post tab. 403-556-2206. Wanted an old, broken down, or unwanted garden tractor in need of repairs. 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Let's see what else is on here. Cam Clark Ford text line this morning. The telephone line is open. The Cam Clark Ford text line is also open. Mint 2018 Can-Am Defender HD5 side-by-side 4x4 automatic with only 2,310 kilometers on it. Has a dump box, roof, front bumper, and full windshield, always kept in a heated shop. Comes with the original owner's manual and two keys. They're looking for $14,900. It's up in Red Deer, but they will deliver it. 403-318-3540. 403-318-3540. 403-556-2206. Let's see who's on our phone this morning. Good morning, Trading Post.
1: Good morning. How are you today?
0: Good. How about yourself?
1: By 4x38 Firestone tractor tire for sale here. Okay. It's in pretty decent shape, and I'm asking $300 for it.
0: Okay. Sorry, what was this? What was the brand and sizing again?
1: It's a size 18x4x38. Mm-hmm. That's a Firestone. Mm-hmm. It's a bias fly tire, and it's in pretty decent shape, mm-hmm. and I'm asking $300 for it. And my phone number is 403. Mm-hmm. 318-3237, and we're in the Leslieville area. Yep.
0: 2237 Leslieville area. Great, thank you very much.
1: Appreciate it. Thank you.
0: Have a great day.
1: Yeah.
0: Good morning, Trading Post.
2: Good morning.
0: Hi.
2: I have an item for a friend of mine.
0: Okay.
2: And it's a stock trailer. Mm-hmm. It's Norbert's, and it's 2015. Good tires, good floor. And it can be delivered. Pictures are available. Text only, please, to 403-502-2778. And the price is $15,000. And my items are, I've got two Hanes, two with brass knobs on them. I want $50 for the pair. And I've got another set of Hanes with no brass knobs or anything. And $25 for them both. And I got three canoe paddles that I'd like $50 a piece, or you can have all three for $125. And you can phone me at 403-426-0088. I don't send pictures and I don't send text. But on that stock trailer, she can send pictures.
0: Okay.
2: Sounds good. Thank you very much. That's all.
0: You have a great day.
2: You too.
0: All right. There you go. You need a trailer? Gentleman has one. 403-426-0088. Also, let's see what else is on our Cam Clark Ford text line this morning. 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You can check them out there for 7 days after the show. So if you hear something today, you'll be able to check it out until Tuesday next week, I believe it is, because we do 7 business days there. 403-556-2206. Let's see who's on our telephone line this morning. Oops. Good morning, Trading Post.
3: 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Hi. I'm looking for a chain link dog run or a panel type that you put together dog run. 403-337-3895. Please leave a message if nobody answers.
0: 337-3895.
3: Yes.
0: Perfect. Thank you very much. There you go. You got a chain link or a panel dog run. That lady would love one for their dog. I'm assuming it's for the dog. 403-337-3895. Put that there as well. Okay. 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Boom, boom. There we go. All right. Let's see what else might be on our website submissions this morning. Nope, nothing new there. All right, our Cam Clark Ford text line this morning has a Legacy Village garage sale, 4500 50th Avenue Olds, this Friday from 9 a.m. till 5 p.m., Saturday from 9 till 2. 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
4: 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We're willing to trade items for some good fold-up tables between 4 feet and 6 feet. 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
0: 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Let's see what else might have on our Cam Clark Ford text line this morning. Firewood, pine spruce, $300 a cord. Tamarack, $450 a cord. Poplar at $270 a cord. Chesapeake Bay Retriever Cross Puppies also by donations, apparently. Northwest of Olds, 403-540-7280. 403-540-7280 for firewood and puppies. 403-556-2206. Good morning, Trading Post.
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0: 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The telephone line is open. 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
9: 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How are you today?
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0: 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Let's go back to the phone and see who might be calling us up. Good morning, Trading Post.
10: Good morning.
0: Hi.
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0: 4366.
10: Yep. Thank you.
0: Thank you very much. Have a great day. Good morning, Trading Post.
11: Yeah, good morning. I was looking for a rotor tiller front time. Oh. 22 or 24 inch.
0: Okay.
11: In good shape. And not super expensive, but ever how much. Mm-hmm. My number is 403-638-8589.
0: 638-8589.
11: Yep, correct.
0: Perfect. Thank you very much. Have a great day.
11: Yep. You too. Thanks.
0: There you go. If you got a rototiller tine, front tine, good shape, 403-638-8589. 403-556-2206. Let's see here from our Camp Clark Ford text line. 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We got about 2 minutes left on the Century 21 Bravo Leaf Trading Post for today. 403-556-2206. The telephone line open, the Camp Clark Ford text line open. Someone's wanting to buy Huff 80 wheel loader and old metal toys. 403-396-8629. That's 403-896-8629. Righty then. About a minute and a half left on the Century 21 Bravo Leaf Trading Post for today. We've got someone's looking for a 4x4 gas pickup truck that is garage kept and will look low mileage and no rust at 403-318-3540, 403-318-3540 if you happen to have a 4x4 gas pickup truck. We'll put that on the website as well. MyMountainViewNow.com under the Trading Post tab is where you will find the submission form for the Trading Post items. 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They are waiting for you right now. So if you missed something or perhaps maybe you're looking for something and you want to check out if perhaps somebody has posted such the item, well, you can always hop onto our website, MyMountainViewNow.com, 24 hours a day and check them out for yourself. 403-556-2206. As we take another sweep of the Cam Clark Ford text line, we've got a king-size bed frame, no top mattress, king-size Chesterfield and chair, a television, all in mint condition, and they must sell this week. 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All right, one last sweep of our Cam Clark Ford text line this morning. We've got a Little Tyke's house, like new. They can send you pictures. It's in Sylvan Lake for $100. 403-352-8090. 403-352-8090 for a Little Tyke's house, like new. They'll send you pictures. That is going to wrap up the Century 21 Bravo Leaf Trading Post for today. 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It is the Century 21 Bravo Leaf Trading Post. 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That does it for another edition here on 96.5 The Ranch.
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0: A little good news that Anne Murray, 20 minutes now to 10 o'clock. Monday morning, and what a Monday it is. Hey, the last week of May. Here it is. Yeah, a week from today is June already. So you know what that means. That means that summer's coming, and so is Country Thunder. 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
10: Olds weather.
0: This afternoon, we'll see a mix of sun and cloud, a high of 26 degrees. We'll see a mainly cloudy sky overnight tonight and a low of 9. Tomorrow, 60% chance of showers, a high of 24, 11 and clear tomorrow night. Mix of sun and cloud for Wednesday, a high of 23, 60% chance of showers Thursday, a high of 20, and Friday, sunny skies, 26 degrees. In the area right now, it is partly cloudy and 8 degrees.
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0: Tucker Wetmore, it's Brunette. How you doing? How's your Monday been going so far? I hope it goes well. I hope it continues to go well. And I hope your afternoon is amazing as well. I'm going to make way for Tanya here. She'll be here at 10 o'clock to get you through to 2 o'clock. And then, of course, Sierra will be here from 2 o'clock till 6 o'clock to get you through the rest of your afternoon and all the way into your evening until I see you tomorrow morning at 6 a.m. Try Level Kane's my name. That's all my time. I'm out of here. Stay safe. Stay healthy. Stay out of trouble, will you? Have a great afternoon. Enjoy the sunshine.
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1: It's the Community Outline on the Ranch.
2: Summer's coming up, and of course, that's time to see what the kids are doing for their summer vacation. And one of those things they could be doing is heading off to camp. And one of those camps, or at least workshops, could be a musical theater workshop. Jamie, how are you doing?
3: I'm doing well, Troy. It's always great to talk to you.
2: And you. Now, we've got a workshop coming up for kids and teens this summer. Tell us a little bit about it.
3: I've been involved with helping produce musicals in Sundry for the last few years, and we decided it would be a lot of fun to do something in the summer. And so we've created a summer musical theater workshop, or call it a camp, for kids and teens between the ages of 8 and 18. It's the first week of August, August 4th to 8th, and we will get together and we will learn and rehearse and perform songs from a lot of different musicals. We got 15 songs, 15 musicals that we can choose from. We've got a fabulous list of instructors and coaches who are experienced in singing and dancing and acting, and we know that there's not much better than getting together and making music and doing something on stage. And so we hope that there will be a good response for this project. In fact, we've already heard from quite a few people that say they want to be there.
2: Now, it is for ages 8 to 18. What is the skill or experience level that you're looking for in this?
3: There's no experience necessary, but you really need to already know that you like to sing and dance. If you've been in a musical before, that's great. If you haven't and you think, I'd like to give this a try, then we want to hear from you. If you've been involved in a dance program but you haven't done much singing, we want to hear from you. If you've sung in choirs or in school and but you haven't danced much, get in touch, because we combine dancing and singing and acting on stage. That's what makes a musical, and that's what we're going to do.
2: Registration is already open for the workshop, and how do people register, and what is the price?
3: Best way to get all the information is to go to sundryartscenter.com, and then under the events tab, look for Raise Your Voice, and there's a whole bunch of information there that you need to know. The cost for 5 days of instruction and coaching and performance is $300. We think that that is a good deal for everything that's going to be happening and the people that are going to be involved in teaching it.
2: It really is a good deal and a great way to get the kids not only involved in theater, but a little bit of confidence goes a long way, and that's really what it can provide as well.
3: Well, you know, music is good for the brain in so many ways, and creating something, being on stage, presenting yourself, yeah, it builds confidence, it builds camaraderie when you're doing it with other people. So many advantages.
2: There is a deadline, May 30th for deposits, and make sure that you are ready to go by June the 15th.
3: That's right, because one of the things that we need to do and we're looking forward to doing is matching up all of the songs that we have with the people who are coming. So there will be numbers for the whole group together. We've got room for 24, 25 people.
2: Thanks, Jamie.
3: Good. Thanks a lot. Thank you, Troy. Always a pleasure.
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2: It's time once again for This Day in Country Music, a look back through the years at May 25th. It was on this day in 1936 in Olive Hill, Kentucky, that Tom T. Hall was born. The singer and songwriter has written 11 number one hit songs, with 26 more that reached the top 10, including Harper Valley PTA, a hit for Jeannie C. Riley in 1968. He became known as the Storyteller due to his storytelling skills in his songwriting. It was on this day in 1943 that Jesse Coulter was born in Phoenix, Arizona. The country music artist is best known for her collaborations with her husband, Waylon Jennings, and for her 1975 country pop crossover hit, I'm Not Lisa. And it was on this day in 2011 that Scotty McCreery won the 10th season competition of American Idol, becoming the second country music-focused artist behind Carrie Underwood to win. Runner-up Lauren Elena is also rooted in country music. Days later, both signed lucrative contracts with Mercury Nashville Records. That's a look at this day in country music.
0: This Day in Country Music with Jeff Dick on the Ranch.
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1: Olds Weather.
10: This afternoon, we'll see a mix of sun and cloud, a high of 26 degrees. We'll see a mainly cloudy sky overnight tonight and a low of 9. Tomorrow, 60% chance of showers, a high of 24, 11 and clear tomorrow night. Mix of sun and cloud for Wednesday, a high of 23, 60% chance of showers Thursday, a high of 20, and Friday, sunny skies, 26 degrees. In the area right now, it is partly cloudy and 8 degrees.
11: Ranch weather is brought to you by the town of Carstairs. Spring has arrived and everyone is out walking, biking, and skateboarding. Drivers, slow down and be aware of pedestrians using the town's park areas and crosswalks.
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9: For the rest of the day today, we're going to be seeing that mix of sun and cloud and a high of 26 degrees, which is pretty nice. Tonight, we're going to see partly cloudy conditions turning into mainly cloudy conditions and a low of 9 overnight. Tomorrow morning, a 60% chance of showers and 16 degrees. Right now in the town of Olds, there's a mix of sun and cloud and it's 25 degrees.
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Morgan Wallen with Don't We on 96.5 The Ranch. Hey, turn up the country and dig into spring. This is the last week when you hear Dirt by Dean Brody on 96.5 The Ranch. Text us when it plays with your name and you'll be entered to win a big yellow bag of dirt valued at $210. Thanks to our friends at Bluegrass Nursery. And we're going to be announcing that winner on Wednesday morning. Here's James Barker Band, New Old Trucks on 96.5 The Ranch.

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7: Olds weather.
8: For the rest of the day today, we're going to be seeing that mix of sun and cloud and a high of 26 degrees, which is pretty nice. Tonight, we're going to see partly cloudy conditions turning into mainly cloudy conditions and a low of 9 overnight. Tomorrow morning, a 60% chance of showers and 16 degrees. Right now in the town of Olds, there's a mix of sun and cloud and it's 25 degrees.
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1: It's the Community Outline on the Ranch.
2: Summer's coming up, and of course, that's time to see what the kids are doing for their summer vacation. And one of those things they could be doing is heading off to camp. And one of those camps, or at least workshops, could be a musical theater workshop. Jamie, how are you doing?
3: I'm doing well, Troy. It's always great to talk to you.
2: And you. Now, we've got a workshop coming up for kids and teens this summer. Tell us a little bit about it.
3: I've been involved with helping produce musicals in Sundry for the last few years, and we decided it would be a lot of fun to do something in the summer. And so we've created a summer musical theater workshop, or call it a camp, for kids and teens between the ages of 8 and 18. It's the first week of August, August 4th to 8th, and we will get together and we will learn and rehearse and perform songs from a lot of different musicals. We got 15 songs, 15 musicals that we can choose from. We've got a fabulous list of instructors and coaches who are experienced in singing and dancing and acting, and we know that there's not much better than getting together and making music and doing something on stage. And so we hope that there will be a good response for this project. In fact, we've already heard from quite a few people that say they want to be there.
2: Now, it is for ages 8 to 18. What is the skill or experience level that you're looking for in this?
3: There's no experience necessary, but

0: But you really need to already know that you like to sing and dance. If you've been in a musical before, that's great. If you haven't and you think, I'd like to give this a try, then we want to hear from you. If you've been involved in a dance program but you haven't done much singing, we want to hear from you. If you've sung in choirs or in school but you haven't danced much, get in touch, because we combine dancing and singing and acting on stage. That's what makes a musical, and that's what we're going to do.
1: Registration is already open for the workshop, and how do people register, and what is the price?
0: Best way to get all the information is to go to sundryartscenter.com, and then under the events tab, look for Raise Your Voice, and there's a whole bunch of information there that you need to know. The cost for 5 days of instruction and coaching and performance is $300. We think that that is a good deal for everything that's going to be happening and the people that are going to be involved in teaching it.
1: It really is a good deal and a great way to get the kids not only involved in theater, but a little bit of confidence goes a long way, and that's really what it can provide as well.
0: Well, you know, music is good for the brain in so many ways, and creating something, being on stage, presenting yourself, yeah, it builds confidence, it builds camaraderie when you're doing it with other people. So many advantages.
1: There is a deadline, May 30th for deposits, and make sure that you are ready to go by June the 15th.
0: That's right, because one of the things that we need to do, and we're looking forward to doing, is matching up all of the songs that we have with the people who are coming. So there will be numbers for the whole group together. We've got room for 24, 25 people.
1: Thanks, Jamie.
0: Good. Thanks a lot. Thank you, Troy. Always a pleasure.
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2: It's time once again for This Day in Country Music, a look back through the years at May 25th. It was on this day in 1936 in Olive Hill, Kentucky, that Tom T. Hall was born. The singer and songwriter has written 11 number one hit songs, with 26 more that reached the top 10, including Harper Valley PTA, a hit for Jeannie C. Riley in 1968. He became known as the Storyteller due to his storytelling skills in his songwriting. It was on this day in 1943 that Jesse Coulter was born in Phoenix, Arizona. The country music artist is best known for her collaborations with her husband, Waylon Jennings, and for her 1975 country pop crossover hit, I'm Not Lisa. And it was on this day in 2011 that Scotty McCreery won the 10th season competition of American Idol, becoming the second country music-focused artist behind Carrie Underwood to win. Runner-up Lauren Elena is also rooted in country music. Days later, both signed lucrative contracts with Mercury Nashville Records. That's a look at This Day in Country Music.
0: This Day in Country Music with Jeff Dick on the Ranch.
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1: Olds weather.
7: For the rest of the day today, we're going to be seeing that mix of sun and cloud and a high of 26 degrees, which is pretty nice. Tonight, we're going to see partly cloudy conditions turning into mainly cloudy conditions and a low of 9 overnight. Tomorrow morning, a 60% chance of showers and 16 degrees. Right now in the town of Olds, there's a mix of sun and cloud and it's 25 degrees.
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Jonathan Williams, Have It All on 96.5 The Ranch, one of our made and played artists. That's it for me. Enjoy the rest of your day, and I'll be back again tomorrow just after 10. Here's Megan Maroney with Beautiful Things on 96.5 The Ranch.

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0: around. 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

0: There's High Valley for you here on The Ranch. Good afternoon. I'm Sierra. You can give me a shout anytime today if you want, if you do so choose, if you feels like it, on the Cam Clark Ford text line. Did you have a good weekend? Good Monday? Busy weekend? I know a lot of families are getting ready for their family members' graduations right now. I know my family's getting ready for my younger brother's graduation from high school. We've had to, like, harass at him to get his gowns, his grad tickets, all of that. He goes to one of the big high schools in Edmonton, so thing about that school, it's absolutely massive. Like, that was my high school as well, Harry Ainlay in Edmonton. Go Titans. My grad class a couple years ago was over 900 students. So that ceremony was pretty long. It was a lot of sitting down and clapping for people that you do not know and have never seen in your life, but somehow you've shared a school with them for 3 years. How many people were in your grad class? Because I was very different from my parents who grew up small town. The difference between the sizes of our grad classes was astounding. How many people were in yours? Very big? Very small? Text me using the Cam Clark Ford text line.
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0: Garth Brooks, The River, here on The Ranch. It's grad season, which always makes you reflect a little bit on your own graduation from high school. And I'm asking you today, how many people were in your graduating class in high school? You could text the Camp Clark Ford text line. This text here says, I had a graduating class of around 700. It did feel like a super long ceremony. Yeah, it's a long time to be sitting. And I speak from experience. It's crazy long. It gets boring pretty fast. Especially because for some reason at my grad, they had the students with the last name M go first. And yeah, I got mine done within the first 10 minutes of the ceremony starting. And then I was just sitting there waiting for the other 900 names to be read off. It's a few seconds of fame for your family and for you, because you probably don't know most of these people. And like I was just saying, the crazy thing for me is, like, we shared a high school. We were in the same building Monday through Friday for 3 years, nearly every day, and I have no clue who you are. Crazy.
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1: Olds weather.
8: Taking a look right now at the weather this evening. We're going to be mainly cloudy with a low of 9. Tuesday's looking to be a sun and cloud mix, a 60% chance of showers late in the morning and into the afternoon, along with the risk of a thunderstorm late in the afternoon as well. We'll get to a high of 24. Wednesday right now is looking to be a sun and cloud mix with a high of 23, and Thursday in the long range is looking cloudy with a 60% chance of showers and a high of 20.
9: Ranch weather is brought to you by the town of Carstairs. Spring has arrived and everyone is out walking, biking, and skateboarding. Drivers, slow down and be aware of pedestrians using the town's park areas and crosswalks.
10: The days are getting longer and the shorts are getting shorter.
11: 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Gotta love spring on The Ranch.

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1: Josh Ross, Scared of Getting Sober, here on 96.5 The Ranch. So I'm asking you about your graduating class, because it is grad season, and that's on the minds of a lot of people right now, a lot of parents, a lot of teens. How many people were in your graduating class, and how big was your commencement ceremony? What we found so far is that it varies wildly by where your high school was situated. Because some of my friends grew up small town, they went to small town high schools, had very small grads, like this text here. That says, I went to high school in small town Manitoba. Our grad class was maybe 45 kids. Our ceremony fit inside the school's gym. Oh boy. Yeah, that's kind of nice in some ways, though. It's more meaningful, right? With 45 people in your grad class, like, you really know everyone well. Like, that's not just your friends that you know, and your parents know everyone else's kids, too. You see them around town all the time. Keeps it very close to home. Not like the big city grads.
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0: Hey, good afternoon. I'm Sierra. You can shoot me a text anytime during the show using the Cam Clark Ford text line. It's vacation season. What are you planning on doing for vacation this year? You planning on getting out there, flying somewhere, maybe doing a local vacation, camping counts as a vacation? You're probably thinking back to the vacations that you've already done in your past. What was the best spot that you ever vacationed? You can give others some ideas for those of us that haven't planned their vacations yet. It's like crowdsourcing, you know? Trying to figure it out. Shoot me a text using the Cam Clark Ford text line. The best place that you ever vacationed. Let's share some ideas. I'm so
1: 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The spring season means you can finally open your windows again. Nope. Shut the windows.
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0: So we're talking about the best vacation spot that you know of. Maybe it was the activities that you were able to do there, the sights that you saw. Maybe it was the weather, the overall vibe that you just really, really liked. Shoot me a text using the CamClerk Ford text line. Maybe give some other people some other ideas of where they should plan their vacations this year. Spread the love. Unless you want to hide your hidden gems. Fine, be like that. This text here says, my best advice for people looking to vacation and save a bit of money this year is to vacation within Alberta. We have mountains, we have badlands, we have prairie, we have foothills, and we have it all within hours of home. Yeah, I speak as someone who stayed inside the province for most of my life. I've spent 99.99% of my life within the Alberta borders. I think we take for granted how cool Alberta's land is. Like, we really do have it all here. You don't have to go very far to see something amazing, for sure. Share your best vacation spots. Camp Clark Ford text line.
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7: Taking a look right now at the weather this evening. We're going to be mainly cloudy with a low of 9. Tuesday's looking to be a sun and cloud mix, a 60% chance of showers late in the morning and into the afternoon, along with the risk of a thunderstorm late in the afternoon as well. We'll get to a high of 24. Wednesday right now is looking to be a sun and cloud mix with a high of 23, and Thursday in the long range is looking cloudy with a 60% chance of showers and a high of 20.
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Zach McPhee, The Way I Know You Now, here on 96.5 The Ranch. I'm Sierra, and we're talking about vacations. Are you looking forward to one right now? Maybe you're chasing the high of the best vacation spot that you ever had. And what is that best vacation spot? Text the Cam Clark Ford text line, brag about the awesome vacation that you went on. This text here says, my family usually does our winter vacationing somewhere in BC. Sometimes it's hard to believe that we're even in the same country because it gets so warm there. Oh yeah, that text is from Glinda there in Olds. I hadn't left the province at all until last November, and I keep mentioning this because I was just so surprised by the Victoria November. I was in Victoria last November, it wasn't overly expensive, but holy cow, did it feel tropical compared to Edmonton where we flew out of. Holy cow. Especially, like, again, because it's not an overly expensive vacation to do, and compared to, like, flying to an actual tropical destination, the warmth that you're chasing is probably, like, plus 10 degrees. That's all you need.

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0: McGraw. I like it. I love it. Good afternoon. I'm Sierra. You can shoot me a text anytime during the show here using the Cam Clark Ford text line. It's graduation season. And earlier in the show, if you caught that, we chatted about your grad class size. And, you know, how the parties went and stuff. And I had one text come in from Yannick, I believe, that said that he had 500 people in his graduating class and no prom. Which absolutely blew my mind. Because I had 900 people in my grad class and we had a prom. And we kind of came to the conclusion that we figured out it was probably because the teachers thought that 500 teens were going to get pretty rowdy and then they would be outnumbered and you wouldn't be able to control it very well because, yeah, 4 or 5 teachers against 500 rowdy teens, you can guess how that's going to go. I wanted to ask, though, was your graduation rowdy at all? Did you get into any hijinks or any trouble during your prom? Let me know.
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0: musicians who are proud of where they came from.
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0: And so are we.
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0: Hey, good afternoon. I'm Sierra. So these days, it's grad season. End of May, early June. So we're talking about rowdy proms and grad parties. Did you get into any trouble during your prom? Text me on the Camp Clark Ford text line here. This text here says we did a lot of drinking on prom night. Before, during, and after. Security wasn't that great because it was a smaller prom, but definitely one of the best nights of my life. Oh boy. Did you get caught at all? I'm assuming because it was one of the quote-unquote best nights of your life, you probably did not get caught drinking. I think the mentality that a lot of kids going to their prom have is like, hey, we're right at the end of grade 12. They can't really punish us any further because we're so close to the end. They can't suspend all of us. Let's just have party. Which, I'm not encouraging it anyway, but the logic is sound.
1: 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Like my belt.
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7: Taking a look right now at the weather this evening. We're going to be mainly cloudy with a low of 9. Tuesday's looking to be a sun and cloud mix, a 60% chance of showers late in the morning and into the afternoon, along with the risk of a thunderstorm late in the afternoon as well. We'll get to a high of 24. Wednesday right now is looking to be a sun and cloud mix with a high of 23, and Thursday in the long range is looking cloudy with a 60% chance of showers and a high of 20.
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9: 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The Ranch.

We're talking about the hijinks and trouble that you got up to at your high school prom. You could text me using the Cam Clark Ford text line here. This text here says, my friend tried to sneak her older boyfriend into our prom. They both got kicked out at the door and none of us knew. We thought that she just didn't end up coming to prom. Oh, man. Man, that stuff is never really worth it, is it? Like, in my opinion, you should always try and experience those major life milestones and try not to do anything too extreme that, like, prevents you from experiencing it to the fullest, right? Yeah, that sucks. That sucks. And you all thought that she just ditched on you. Ah, man, I feel bad for your friend. And I feel bad for you. Do you have any prom or grad shenanigans that you got up to back in your day? Let me know.

0: Brett. Put a little A11 on. Play some country.
1: So we're talking about the trouble that you got into at prom. Text the Cam Clark Ford text line on this one. This text here says, not really trouble, but I agree that you should try to experience life milestones to the fullest and as much as possible. That's why I was disappointed at prom, that so many of my friends just wanted to sit and talk on the bleachers in the gym instead of getting up and dancing and partying with me. Ah, man. Man, I'm sorry. You're right. That is very lame of them. I hope you had a great time anyway and just enjoyed the good old dancing by yourself. I remember my mom saying on the morning of my grad to, like, soak it up and live in the moment as much as possible because it's just such a major day in your life. Don't be, like, a bummer. Don't be a downer on that, you know? Especially for yourself. Like, ah, man. Ah, that sucks. If there's any high schoolers or soon-to-be graduates listening, listen to me very carefully. Look me in the eyes. Go to your prom. Go party. Go enjoy it. You only get one grad. Like, obviously, don't do anything stupid or illegal, but, like, go enjoy it, you know? Don't be lame. Don't sit and talk on the bleachers. You will remember the party. You won't remember sitting and talking on the bleachers. I've got some
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0: Lainey Wilson, 4x4 by you. Good afternoon, I'm Sierra. You can text the Cam Clark Ford text line at any time during the show here. It's getting closer and closer to summer vacation times. Like, this past weekend was probably the first one that we've had this year that actually felt, like, properly summery. And vacations are awesome, hey? You can't find anyone who would disagree with that. They're nice to look forward to, which makes it all the more disappointing if when that vacation finally comes, you end up getting super sick. Has anyone listening ever gotten sick on vacation? And if you did you try and, like, tough it out, or were you hunkered down in the hotel room? Do you have a story to share here? Let me know.
1: 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The Ranch, where country lives.
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0: We're talking about if you've ever gotten sick on vacation. If you want to share your story here, shoot me a text using the Cam Clark Ford text line. This text here says, I got food poisoning from the resort we were staying at in Cancun. I wanted to try and tough it out, but I could hardly move without the worst nausea of my life. It lasted most of the trip and the full flight home too. Holy cow. See, that almost makes it, like, way worse. The vacation itself, that sucks, you know, but at least you're in a hotel room where you can, like, lie down in a bed and extend your legs and breathe air. If you're in a plane, like you're flying economy home, oh boy, and you're nauseous, that sucks for you, man. That's terrible. It also sucks for the person sitting next to you. Like, I'd be terrified that you were going to throw up on me the whole time. If you looked visibly nauseous, I'm requesting a seat move. The
1: Ranch. 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
10: Olds Weather.
11: Taking a look right now at the weather this evening. We're going to be mainly cloudy with a low of 9. Tuesday's looking to be a sun and cloud mix, a 60% chance of showers late in the morning and into the afternoon, along with the risk of a thunderstorm late in the afternoon as well. We'll get to a high of 24. Wednesday right now is looking to be a sun and cloud mix with a high of 23, and Thursday in the long range is looking cloudy with a 60% chance of showers and a high of 20.
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Ella Langley, Be Her. I love that song. That's a great one. We're talking about the time that you got sick on vacation. One of your worst nightmares, because out of all the times to get sick, the time when you're paying big money to travel and relax is not the time. Not the time to get sick. This text here says, I got crazy heat stroke 2 days into a 2-week-long vacation in Hawaii. Spent a good chunk of the trip in the hospital. I was in too much pain and way too delirious to care about missing out on the trip itself. At that point, that's how you know it's really bad. Like, if you ever get sick to the point where you don't care that you're missing out on the vacation, the 2-week-long vacation in Hawaii that you paid for, that's scary stuff, dude. Hey, by the way, if you're thinking you want to go more the staycation route this year, like you don't really want to do too much traveling, you kind of just want to enjoy being around home this year, you absolutely can. Great way to not get sick. If you're looking for upcoming events in the area, you should check out our website, mymountainviewnow.com. 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